worked. 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
3: 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In 1987 in 1539.

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It's kind of funny, but I don't think you have to look no further, because I'm right here.

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I forgive you, now I ask the same of you. While we were apart, I was human too.

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Because that's the way we like it, I think. We'd like everybody to join in. This is a song called Love of My Life.